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1: You self-destructing little girl. 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

0: 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Einfach gute Musik. Hallo Briesen.
1: 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So baby, we'll be old. Think about the stories that we could have told.

0: 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Einfach gute Musik.
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